0: listening. And greeting to feelings, greeting. Greetings, this cracker meet the white belly rats. Greetings, white belly rats meet this cracker.
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I'm your host, Matt Anthony, on 91.9 WFPK. We just heard from Bronx River Parkway, a 45. Before that, another 45 by the Rugged Nuggets, Yo Toto to Yo. Wells Fargo, Coming Home, and Willie Bobo, Evil Ways. 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

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I'm your host, Matt Anthony, on 91.9 WFPK. That was Ralphie Pagan, Don't Stop Now. The Harvey Averne Dozen, Accept Me. The Fuzz, I Love You for All Seasons. And Joe Bataan, Crystal Blue Persuasion. 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

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I'm your host, Matt Anthony. That was Al Wilson with Show and Tell. 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Warwick, Suspicious Minds. The Fantastic Four with County Line. And Take It Easy, Soul Brother. 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

A New Beginning on 91.9 WFPK, the title track to SWV's 1996 album. One of my favorites that I was just bumping in my house on my stereo system, so I had to open up tonight's show with that one. This is Avenue Sounds. I'm your homie, your host, and your friend, Coop LaModern. And because I love SWV so much in that album, New Beginning, I am running it back with the 8th track from that album, Fine Time. You picked a fine time to tell me you don't love me, and it's a cold, cold world. But I'm gonna let Coco tell you about that on 91.9 WFBK. Once again, this is Avenue Sounds.

by the legend Incognito from his 1995 album 100 and Rising, another one that I was bumping on my sound system. You know, I got a lot of CDs and records. I got this one on CD. And before this track, we had Duran Bernard with Effort off his latest album, Bernard. This is 91.9 WFBK. Again, you are listening to Avenue Sounds. And we got a real classic coming up. You know what it is. DJ Jazzy Jeff and the Fresh Prince with Summertime. You know how to play this tonight because it is heating up and we are getting into the prime of summer. So we might as well play a song to match the vibe. So chill out and relax to two hip-hop legends with the classic Summertime.

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1: That track you just heard was Doing Something by So Live, the title track off their 2001 album from Blue Note Records. Again, you're listening to Avenue Sounds on 91.9 WFBK. This track we got coming up, Jazz Hole off the album Moonlight Mile. I played a track from this last week and I had a run one.

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You're listening to the sounds of Jazz Ho with Overture from the album Moonlight Mile. This is 91.9 WFBK Avenue Sounds. I'm your homie, your host, your friend, Coop LaMotta. And like I said, this track has so many beat changes that it does not feel like a 6-minute song. And this is our last one of this first block. I'm going to take a quick break to get back to the music. I got some good soft rock, some more R&B, some rhythm, some drum and bass to play on that second block. So keep it right here on 91.9 WFBK.

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3: 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This is 91.9 WFBK. I'm your homie, your host, your friend, Cooper Mata. And for the second block, I know I've kind of been all over the place in the first one too, but we're really going to be all over the place. We're taking it back in the day. We're going to play some modern stuff, some soft rock, some funk, some R&B, drum and bass, and a little jazz in there too. But you know, we started off with Charles Wright and the Watts 103rd Street Rhythm Band with the classic Express Yourself on 91.9 WFBK.

Nigel three times with Before I Turn On My HBO on a Sunday, and I can relate to that, especially when Insecure was in its prime and running. I was watching it every single Sunday. This track off the album Call of the Void from 2020. You're listening to Avenue Sounds on 91.9 WFBK. And you know, I said I had some classics coming up, some good soft rock, some old stuff, and this one coming up right now, Tears for Fears, Everybody Wants to Rule the World, off the classic album Songs from the Big Chair on 91.9 WFBK. 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

two all-time favorite tracks I just played. I remember hearing these on the Remember the Titans movie as a kid, and they instantly stuck with me. America with Ventura Highway and James Taylor with the very emotional Fire and Rain. You have been listening to Avenue Sounds on 91.9 WFBK. We have a couple more tracks left, and right now we're getting into Ben Lamar Gay with the Glorification of Small Victories off the album Yowzers. And then we got Joe. We're taking it back to the R&B. All Things Your Man Won't Do to Close This Night Out. So stick with me for a little bit longer. This is 91.9 WFBK and Avenue Sounds. I'm your host, Coop LaModern.

Joe with the R&B staple, all the things your man won't do, to end this show of Avenue Sounds on 919 WFBK. I will be back next Friday, 11 p.m. And you know what? Because I didn't play this full song, I might have to start next week off with it. I will see y'all then. I'm your homie, your host, your friend, Cooper Lamada. Peace.

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91.9 WFPK and Waterfront Park present our next WFPK Waterfront Wednesday of the season on June 24th with R&B duo The War and Treaty. An original alt-rock of Louisville's Second Story Man. Gates open at 5 on the Big Ford Lawn in Waterfront Park, and the free concert begins at 6:30 p.m. Arrive early to enjoy the new Monarch Living Room stage featuring a songwriter showcase with Louisville artists. Remember, no outside alcohol, no glass, no coolers, and no pets in the event area, please. 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We're coming through.

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The film follows his journey from childhood tragedy to Southern rock legend, exploring the music, heartbreak, addiction, and redemption that shaped his life and songs. 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

0: 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It's a country song.
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The film follows his journey from childhood tragedy to Southern rock legend, exploring the music, heartbreak, addiction, and redemption that shaped his life and songs. 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
1: Howdy, neighbors. 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

91.9 WFPK and Waterfront Park present our next WFPK Waterfront Wednesday of the season on June 24th with R&B duo The War and Treaty. An original alt-rock of Louisville's Second Story Man. 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

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Lou Gramm with John Waite, June 6th at Iroquois Amphitheater. 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

91.9 WFPK and Waterfront Park present our next WFPK Waterfront Wednesday of the season on June 24th with R&B duo The War and Treaty. An original alt-rock of Louisville's Second Story Man. 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

Liz Smoker, pack of cigarettes. Hey, how about a menthol? You haven't

It's been a while since we've had new music from Suki Waterhouse. She took some time to become a mom not that long ago. And nice to see her back in love. That's the name of the new song. Tom Petty there in the middle with You Get Me High. And some Pink Floyd to start the 9 o'clock hour. Good morning. My name is Stacey Owen. And on the way, brand new Deer Tick coming up in this next set. And a little bit later, something from the Lemonheads. Louisville Public Media is proud to sponsor the Future Ancestors, presenting the 5th Annual Race for Justice, a walk-run supporting Adelante, ACLU of Kentucky, Black, and Vocal Kentucky, June 6th at the Norton Healthcare Sports and Learning Center, 8 a.m. to noon. 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

0: 91.9 WFPK, that's brand new from Michigander, the moniker of Michigan native Jason Singer. Over Before You Know It will be out July 31st, and the first song we have is Freaking Out. Bored and Raised from the Raconteurs, and Alaska, sweet song from Maggie Rogers starting that set. Stacey Owen hanging out with you, and I've got some Fishbone coming up in this next set. And before the towards the top of the next hour, some Nick Cave and the Bad Seeds for you. Community, quality, trust. 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

Radiohead guitarist Ed O'Brien has a new solo release. We just heard Incantations on 91.9 WFPK and Wild God from Nick Cave and the Bad Seeds starting the hour. Stacey Owen hanging out with you on this Saturday. Keep listening for some Alejandro Escovedo coming up shortly. And before the hour's up, that new Jack Harlow, too. He'll be at Old Foresters Paris Town Hall Saturday, August 29th. 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And the Flea Off Market, happening today for the first time in Seneca Park in St. Matthews, with over 150 vendors providing a treasure hunt for shoppers, along with a variety of food trucks and seasonal cocktails. 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Ben Vaughn on 91.9. The song is I'm Sorry, But So Is Brenda Lee on 91.9.

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Demons in Your Choir, new music from the Red Clay Strays, from their release simply called Grateful. Red Clay Strays will be at Bourbon and Beyond Saturday, September 26th. We also heard from the band Hey Nothing, another Bourbon and Beyond artist. They'll be playing that Thursday. Barn Nursery is the song. Nature's Way, a classic from Spirit. And Sophisticated Lady, Clifford Jordan, starting that set. Stacey Owen here. Thanks for tuning in. Some live Elton John coming up here in this next set of tunes. 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Up to six selected businesses will receive opportunities for capital, coaching, and connections, culminating in Vote Awards Demo Day. 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

Project 10 is a new song from the artist Satya. The album's called Yellow House, and if you want to look for her release, it's spelled S-A-T-Y-A, Satya. Josh Ritter with Where the Night Goes, and Split Ends, Message to My Girl, starting the 11 o'clock hour. I've got some Louisville music coming up, and some Kacey Musgraves from her new album here in this next set. My name's Stacey Owen, and we get programming support from the Fraser Kentucky History Museum, presenting Opening the West, Jackson Purchase Bourbon. Master distiller Craig Beam will highlight the emerging West Kentucky bourbon region with special guest Wave Chief Meteorologist Kevin Harnett, Friday, June 5th, details at frasermuseum.org. Here's that Louisville music I promised you. Lacey Guthrie contributed to the Kentucky Artists for Public Radio project, and the song's called Bootlicker on 91.9 WFPK.

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good to have some new music from New Orleans band Tank and the Bangas. Move also features Lucky Day, and the new album's called The Last Balloon. Lenny Kravitz in the middle, and some Robert Bradley's Blackwater Surprise in there with a song called Baby. On the way, some Spoon coming up in this next set. And I'll also be getting to some Death Cab for Cutie from their new release, I Built You a Tower. It's on the way. 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WFPK is proud to present The Beths at Iroquois Amphitheater. They'll be playing with Spoon on July 1st. So we're going to start the set with The Beths, and then we'll hear some Spoon, too, on 91.9 WFPK.

Death Cab for Cutie are back on Anti Records, great independent label, for the first time in 20 years on this upcoming release called I Built You a Tower. It'll be their 11th studio album, and it'll be here June 5th. The first song we have from that new Death Cab for Cutie, Riptides, here on 91.9 WFPK. Free, that was the band Salt, and Free World was Kirsty McCall. Keep listening for some Midnight Oil on the way, a classic from them. And we'll start this next set with some Seeger. 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And the flea-off market happening today for the first time in Seneca Park in St. Matthews, with over 150 vendors providing a treasure hunt for shoppers, along with a variety of food trucks and seasonal cocktails. Open today, 11 to 6. Stacey Owen hanging out with you. Got some Bob Seger to kick this set off from Greatest Hits release, Old Time Rock and Roll on 91.9 WFPK.

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Lou Gramm with John Waite, June 6th at Iroquois Amphitheater. 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

He's been getting a lot of attention in England, where he's from. But so glad we're sharing some of his music with you now here at WFPK. Sekou, it's spelled S-E-K-O-U, and that's Dangerous Lover. Ondara, A Nocturnal Heresy from the Spanish Villager No. 3. And All My Days, a beautiful tune from Alexi Murdoch. Going to get you some Bonnie Raitt before the hour is done. I hope you'll keep listening to 91.9 WFPK. My name is Stacey Owen. And LPM is proud to sponsor the Louisville Independent Business Alliance, presenting the Buy Local Fair, featuring over 100 local retailers with kids' activities, food, and more. 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

0: Heart Stop. That's new from the Revivalists, a band that got their start in New Orleans. I think some of them are also in L.A. these days. Got a new album coming called Get It Honest. Before the Revivalists, the Love Mongers with a live version of Battle of Evermore. And Tyler Childers from the Snipe Hunter album, Bitin' List, starting the 1 o'clock hour. Tyler Childers will be close by at Railbird Fest, Sunday, June 7th in Lexington. Stacey Owen here. Keep listening for some Simon and Garfunkel and the wonderful English singer-songwriter Beth Orton coming up later in the hour. 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
1: When I look out into your eyes out there, when I look out into your faces, you know what I see? 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

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Yeah, one person. The evil opposite of Elvis. The anti-Elvis. Anti-Elvis got no Elvis in him, let me tell you. Michael J. Fox has no Elvis in him.

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Lou Gramm with John Waite, June 6th at Iroquois Amphitheater. 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

I've been a huge fan of Beth Orton since the 90s, and I'm so glad she's back with a new album. It's called The Ground Above. The song we just heard, Waiting, here at 91.9 WFPK. Trash from New York Dolls and The Doors. People Are Strange, a favorite from the Strange Days album. Stacey Owen hanging out with you. Some Louisville music to start this next set. 91.9 FPK is proud to present Fantagram Monday, September 21st at the Mercury Ballroom. 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Here's that Louisville music I promised, The One from Otis Jr. and Dr. Dundiff, here on 91.9.

0: That's one of two new songs that Jack White released recently called God and the Broken Ribs here at 91.9 WFPK. He recently joined Stephen Colbert as Stephen's volunteer music director for a surprise guest hosting gig on the public access television show Only in Monroe, Michigan. That happened the night after that the final Late Show was aired, and it's just hysterical. I would suggest going to Stephen Colbert's new YouTube channel and checking that out. Mary Timoney with Dominoes and some Sean Colvin. Favorite from the Grammy-winning Steady On album, Shotgun Down the Avalanche, here at 91.9. Hey, I got some of that new Houndmouth for you coming up in this next set, and some classic Dolly Parton before the hour is done. 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I Remember Everything. This was one of John Prine's last songs to be released here at 91.9 WFPK.
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Good to Be, new from Goose. They'll be at Bourbon and Beyond Thursday, September 24th. And that new track comes from their new album, Big Modern. Before Goose, Wolfgang with Lions in Cages. And Rain or Shine was Young Fathers. They started the set. Keep listening for some Police and Spooky Tooth before the hour's done. 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

He'll be headlining Bonnaroo Sunday, June 14th in Manchester, Tennessee. That's Noah Kahan from the new album The Great Divide and Doors here at 91.9 WFPK. Betty Wright with Cleanup Woman. We heard A Tribe Called Quest featuring Andre 3000 on a song called Kids. And So Bad was Cassandra Lewis starting the 3 o'clock hour. Some more Louisville music from Kathleen Hoy coming up in this next set. Louisville Public Media is proud to sponsor the Future Ancestors, presenting the 5th Annual Race for Justice, a walk-run supporting Adelante, ACLU of Kentucky, Black and Vocal Kentucky, June 6th at the Norton Healthcare Sports and Learning Center, 8 a.m. to noon. The event also includes a celebration of justice with speakers, music, entertainment, and more. 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

Our next member meetup at the Speed Cinema is Wednesday, June 17th, featuring a powerful new documentary on Greg Allman. The film follows his journey from childhood tragedy to Southern rock legend, exploring the music, heartbreak, addiction, and redemption that shaped his life and songs. 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

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Lou Gramm with John Waite, June 6th at Iroquois Amphitheater. 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

This Must Be the Place, or Naive Melody, from Talking Heads here at 91.9 WFPK, Pinhead from Ramones, and New Caroline Rose started that set. Yip Yip Yow is from Friendly Announcer. I'm getting ready to turn things over to Duke Meyer for Relics. He'll be taking over at 4 o'clock, and we're going to get a little retro to get us all set for Relics. I've got some Aretha Franklin and some Funkadelic before the hour's up. My name's Stacey Owen, and it's certainly been a pleasure hanging out with you today. In a world of mindless scrolling and skipped ads, LPM listeners are doing something different. They're actually paying attention. 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Let's start with some Frankie Valli and the Four Seasons on 91.9 WFPK.

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91.9 FPK with the band Life is a Carnival, and Levon Helms of the band's 84th birthday was Tuesday. Then Status Quo, a band once known as the Spectres, Traffic Jam, and then Status Quo, Pictures of Matchstick Men, one of my favorite songs of the Relics era, and Francis Rossi of Status Quo's 77th birthday was yesterday. Well, welcome into Relics. As we get back 65 to 80, every once in a while, we'll jump up to about 1985. It was 1966 Thursday. This song, once covered by the Stones on It's Only Rock and Roll, is released and stays 13 weeks on the charts. Temptations, Ain't Too Proud to Beg, 91.9 FPK.

0: from Tapestry, 91.9 FPK, Carol King and Smackwater Jack. It was 1973 Monday. Carol King does a free concert to over 100,000 folks in New York's Central Park. Then the Beatles from the White Album, 1968 today, they began work on the White Album. That was Revolution 1. And 2024 yesterday, a 12-string guitar that John played and that was missing for 50 years sells for $2.9 million at auction. And we got started with the Temptations, Ain't Too Proud to Beg. 1970 Sunday, Peter Green played his last gig with Fleetwood Mac at the Bath Fest in Somerset, England. Fleetwood Mac, 91.9 FPK.
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0: 91.9 FPK from Shrine 69, Fleetwood Mac and Rolling Man. And it was 1970 on Sunday, Peter Green played his final show with Fleetwood Mac at the Bath Fest in Somerset, England. Now, coming up in the next few minutes here on Relics, 1975 Sunday, for the second show in a row, these two Rock and Roll Hall of Fame groups have the audience so hyped up, the second level of the Oakland Coliseum vibrates as much as 18 inches. That's on the way here on Relics.
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1975 Sunday. 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

91.9 FPK from Nashville Skyline, Bob Dylan's Lay Lady Lay. It was 1966 Tuesday. He played the Royal Albert Hall in London. The Beatles and the Stones were there. And then it was Uncle Bob, Bob Dylan's 115th dream from Bringing It All Back Home, which, by the way, went number one in the UK in 1965 yesterday. And Bob Dylan's 85th birthday was Sunday. And happy birthday to Stevie Nicks, 78th on Tuesday. Fleetwood Mac, 91.9 FPK.

0: 91.9 FPK, Simon and Garfunkel, Mrs. Robinson from Bookends. And it was 1968 Monday. They go number one with Bookends. And then Fleetwood Mac's Gold Dust Woman from Rumors got us started in that set there. Now, coming up in the next few minutes here on Relics, we're going to feature a bass player who worked with folks from like Gary Lewis and the Playboys to Derek and the Dominoes and George Harrison. That's on the way here on Relics.
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91 NFPK. Eric Clapton from his debut album there, Lonesome in a Long Way from Home. In 1966, Tuesday, a fire broke out at his home, and when the fire department arrived, Eric Clapton was running in and out of his house trying to save his guitars from the flames. Then we got started at 5 with Gary Lewis and the Playboys, She's Just My Style. And we're remembering bass player Carl Radel. This guy, if you get a chance, Google him. He was one of the most sought-after bass players in the Relics era. Unfortunately, we lost him at 37, 1980, on Saturday. He played bass with Gary Lewis and the Playboys, Eric Clapton, Derek and the Dominoes, Dave Mason, Bonnie and Delaney, George Harrison, and Leon Russell. Here he is with Bonnie and Delaney, 91.9 FPK.

91.9 FPK. Dave Mason, Waiting on You from Alone Together. George Harrison from All Things Must Pass. A little tip of the hat to the Beatles fans in a tune called Apple Scruffs. Then Bonnie and Delaney, Move 'Em Out. And we're remembering Carl Radle, who was a bass player that played with folks like Eric Clapton and Gary Lewis and the Playboys. George Harrison, Dave Mason, Bonnie and Delaney. He left the planet at 37, 1980, Saturday. He also played with Leon Russell on Carney, 91.9 FPK.

0: 91.9 FPK from his Naturally album, J.J. Cale and Crazy Mama. Carl Radel is playing bass on that. He also was playing bass with Leon Russell's Magic Mirror from Carney right before that. He also worked with folks like Dave Mason, George Harrison, Delaney and Bonnie, Eric Clapton, Gary Lewis, and the Playboys. Is an extensive list of folks he worked with. If you get a chance, you might want to Google him. He's a fascinating session player. Now, coming up in the next few minutes here on Relics, 1969 Monday, two Rock and Roll Hall of Fame groups appear together at the Meriwether Post Pavilion in Columbia, Maryland, the only time they ever appeared together. That's on the way here on Relics.
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1969 Monday, these two Rock and Roll Hall of Fame groups appeared together at the Meriwether Post Pavilion in Columbia, Maryland, the only time they would appear together. Let's start it off here with The Who, 91.9 FPK.

from Zeppelin III, 91.9 FPK, Led Zeppelin, That's the Way. And it was 1976 Tuesday. Robert Plant and Jimmy Page are drunk, and they're harassing first-class customers on a British Airways flight. Then the Who bargain from Who's Next, and it was 1969 Monday. Zeppelin and the Who appeared together at the Meriwether Post Pavilion in Columbia, Maryland, the only time Zeppelin and Who performed together. It was 1977 Thursday. This song is released. Heart, 91.9 FPK.

91.9 FPK, Queen, Keep Yourself Alive, and it was 1999 Sunday. We lost Freddie Mercury. He left the planet at 45. Then Heart, Barracuda, and it was 1977 Thursday. Barracuda was released. It was 2016 Tuesday. The Royal Mail issues a set of stamps celebrating 50 years of Pink Floyd from Wish You Were Here. Welcome to the Machine, 91.9 FPK.

91.9 FPK with a couple albums I'd have to have if I was stranded on a desert island. Tommy Bolin, Gypsy Soul from Private Eyes, then Pink Floyd from Wish You Were Here, Welcome to the Machine. And it was 2016 Tuesday. The Royal Mail issues a set of stamps celebrating 50 years of Pink Floyd. Now, coming up in the next few minutes here on Relics, we feature a producer who worked with folks from Lulu to the Animals. That's on the way here on Relics.

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91.9 FPK, Creedence Clearwater Revival from Pendulum, Molina, and John Fogerty's 81st birthday is Thursday, and happy birthday to you if you're celebrating this weekend. And then right before that, a band once called Willowdale Handcar, Bubble Puppy, Hot Smoke, and Sassafras. 2003 today, this producer leaves the planet at 64. We're talking about Mickey Most. Worked with folks like Lulu, Jeff Beck, Herman's Hermits, The Animals, Donovan. Here he is with The Animals, 91.9 FPK.

Ike and Tina Turner, 91.9 FPK, River Deep and Mountain High, a song, by the way, that was released 1966 on Thursday. And unfortunately, we lost Tina Turner 2023 Sunday. She was 83. Then it was Donovan, Sunshine Superman, and the Animals, House of the Rising Sun. It was 2003 today that producer Mickey Most died at 64, worked with the Animals, Donovan, Herman's Hermits, Jeff Beck, and Lulu, among others. 2017 Wednesday, we lose Greg Allman, died of cancer at 69. Allman Brothers, 91.9 FPK.

0: 91.9 FPK. Allman Brothers from Brothers and Sisters, Come and Go Blues. And Chuck Lavelle is playing piano on Come and Go, Come and Go Blues. He co-founded Sea Level, and in 1982, up until now, he's the touring keyboardist and the music director for the Rolling Stones. Then right before that was the Allman Brothers' Whipping Post. As we remember, 2017 Wednesday, Greg Allman left the planet at 69. Now, coming up in the next few minutes here on Relics, 1964 yesterday, Britain's Daily Mirror called these guys the ugliest group in England. That's on the way here on Relics.
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1964 yesterday, Britain's Daily Mirror called these guys the ugliest group in Britain. 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

91.9 FPK, Aretha Franklin, Baby, I Love You, and it was 2014 today. Aretha receives an honorary degree from Harvard, then from Sticky Fingers, which, by the way, 1971 yesterday, was number one in the U.S. Rolling Stones, Can't You Hear Me Knockin', and it was 1964 yesterday. Britain's Daily Mirror called the Stones the ugliest group in England. 1969 yesterday.

0: 91.9 FPK, Buffalo Springfield, Mr. Soul, Stephen Stills, and Neil Young in Buffalo Springfield. Then right before that, Crosby, Stills, and Nash, Guinevere, and it was 1969 yesterday. CSN's debut album was released. Well, that's going to wrap up things for me. You have a great rest of your weekend. Do something you want to do. I'll see you back here next Saturday at 4 for another Relics. Thanks to Uncle Brad Yost for helping me out with Relics this week. And John Timmons is next with Ear Ecstasy. 1966 Sunday, Captain Beefheart appears at the Whiskey A Go-Go in L.A., supported by the aforementioned Buffalo Springfield and the Doors. Captain Beefheart, 91.9 FPK.
1: Distant cousins, there's a limited supply, and we're down to the dozens, and this is why. 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

Men, let your wallets flop out, and women, open your purses. 'Cause a man or a woman without a big-eyed bean from Venus is suffering with the waste desiccation.

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Petition the Lord with prayer. Petition the Lord with prayer. You cannot petition the Lord with

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Elvis Costello and the Attractions, You Belong to Me, from this year's model here on 91.9 WFPK. The Jam starting off the hour with Start. Seemed like a good place to start. Paul Weller, founding member of the band, also a founding member of the band Style Council, celebrated his 68th birthday this week. Happy birthday to Paul. Happy birthday to you, too, if this is your week. Well, I'm John Timmons. Welcome to Ear Ecstasy. I'm going to be sharing 3 hours of a mix of alternative, college rock, punk, power pop, and a whole lot more, mostly from the 80s and 90s for you this evening. Hope your weekend is going well. Another beautiful day out there today. Hey, if you check my social media, perhaps you do. I appreciate all those that do answer the questions that I usually ask each week. This week I asked them, what's your absolute favorite album from the 80s or 90s? That's like a difficult question, impossible to answer, but so many people have responded on Facebook and on Instagram that pretty much it's going to be my show next week. So if you haven't let me know what your favorite album from the 80s or 90s is, you can go to my Facebook, Instagram, or you can email studio@wfpk.org and let me know. In the meantime, I've got music on the way from Camper Van Beethoven. I've got some Smashing Pumpkins and The Cure. But up next, it's The Call on FPK.

some days it seems like a good idea. Let's get out of this country. That's the Scottish indie pop band Camera Obscura here on 91.9 WFPK. Sam Phillips, also known as Leslie Phillips before that, title track to her album Cruel Inventions, released this week back in 1999. Teenage Fan Club with Sparky's Dream from Grand Prix, released this week in 1995. Starting off the set, it was The Call with Let the Day Begin. John Timmons here with you. You're listening to Ear Ecstasy here on FPK. I've got music on the way from The Cure, Ride, Echo and the Bunnymen, as well as Missing Persons. First, I've got a tune from Camper Van Beethoven. This was recorded live in 1986, covering the Kinks. I'm Not Like Everybody Else on 91.9 FBK.

0: Going all classic rock on you, aren't I? That's Stone Temple Pilots' Interstate Love Song on 91.9 WFPK. Gotta love that guitar riff. That's a hook, if ever there was one. Smashing Pumpkins before that, the song Siva. That's from their album Gish, their debut record, released 35 years ago this week. And before that, we heard from Camper Van Beethoven covering the Kinks, I'm Not Like Everybody Else. You're listening to Ear Ecstasy here on FBK. Music on the way from Echo and the Bunnymen, some Missing Persons, as well as The Undertones and Sex Pistols.
1: 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An original alt-rock of Louisville's Second Story Man. Gates open at 5 on the Big Four Lawn in Waterfront Park, and the free concert begins at 6:30 p.m. Arrive early to enjoy the new Monarch Living Room stage featuring a songwriter showcase with Louisville artists. Remember, no outside alcohol, no glass, no coolers, and no pets in the event area, please. 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
0: That will be another fun night. Hope to see you out there. It was 1987 this past Monday that The Cure released their wildly successful album, Kiss Me, Kiss Me, Kiss Me. From that album, It's Just Like Heaven, here on 91.9 FBK.

Missing Persons Walking in L.A. on 91.9 WFPK. That's taken from their album Spring Session M. Echo and the Bunnymen before that. I Want to Be There When You Come. We heard from Ride with Twistarella and The Cure starting off the set with Just Like Heaven. You're listening to Ear Ecstasy here on FBK. I'm John Timmons. It is good to be with you before the hour's out. I've got music from The Clash as well as the Sex Pistols. Right now, it's the Irish band The Undertones on 91.9 FBK.

0: 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That's The Clash with Complete Control. Topper Heaton, drummer for the band, turned 71 today. Sex Pistols before that, going back to 1977, the single God Save the Queen. We heard the records with Tina Rama and the Undertones, starting off the set with Teenage Kicks.
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